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2: But I think weather people make stuff up anyway, like the heat index. There's no such thing as a heat index. If it's 100 degrees, it feels like 100 degrees. But wouldn't it be great if other things in life worked as well as the heat index? Let's say you get pulled over by the cops. Mr. Engvall, I clocked you at 103 miles an hour. Yeah, but it only felt like I was doing 55. Must be that speed index.
0: Froggy 98.
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11: Comfortable weather expected into your Wednesday evening here in the capital city. We'll look for temperatures to cool back to the mid-60s by 10 o'clock tonight. Winds should be out of the east and southeast at around 5 to 10 miles an hour. The winds will pick up as we head overnight tonight into the day on your Thursday, as we're expecting a breezy to windy day here in the capital city with temperatures back to the middle 80s. From the 1011 Severe Weather Center, I'm meteorologist Bill Rentschler.
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0: Who can say?

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1: Here's a reminder to wake up to Gary and Johanna in the morning.
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3: 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I thought that too. But it's gonna be hard to run.

0: Never done that, guys, before, just for fun in the mirror. Try running.
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1: Have you tried running that?
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1: No way.
0: It is hard.
1: Oh, Lord, I've seen it in action now. It's like...
2: Wake up with Gary and Johanna and go to bed with Gary and Johanna. Wait, that didn't sound right.

0: 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But Froggy still has Gary and Johanna.
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2: 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No way.
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1: Froggy is broadcasting from the John Henry's Plumbing, Heating, Air, and Electrical Studio and debating whether it's called an auger or a drain snake. 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

0: Doggy likes a good quickie. 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
1: Yeah, I still got my girlfriend still.
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10: Comfortable weather expected into your Wednesday evening here in the capital city. We'll look for temperatures to cool back to the mid-60s by 10 o'clock tonight. Wind should be out of the east and southeast at around 5 to 10 miles an hour. The winds will pick up as we head overnight tonight into the day on your Thursday, as we're expecting a breezy to windy day here in the capital city with temperatures back to the middle 80s. From the 1011 Severe Weather Center, I'm meteorologist Bill Rentschler.
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0: But Froggy still has Gary and Johanna.
1: This is not a, you know, it's an unconditional.
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3: 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Unconventional?
1: Non-traditional. Non-traditional.
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3: 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Right. Why are you trying so hard? 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Non-traditional, I think.
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11: We're expecting a breezy to windy day here in the capital city with temperatures back to the middle 80s. From the 1011 Severe Weather Center, I'm meteorologist Bill Rentschler.
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1: Your hair looks nice. It looks good.
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1: Just.
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2: 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The rest are like, turn the station. I get it. But you men don't want to turn the station. I'm a man in different ways. Trust me.
3: 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Like the main way, maybe? I don't know.
2: 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My body part?
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2: 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That's questionable, probably.
3: Oh, what?
0: Bring me along. Gary and Johanna in the morning. Can't wake up without him. Weekday morning from 6 to 9 on Froggy 98.

0: Froggy slept in and missed this with Gary and Johanna.
1: It's probably too much information, but I'll tell you, I gained 8 pounds.
2: That's good for you.
1: No, it's not.
2: Yes, it is.
1: Why?
2: Because remember, you were looking pretty weak.
1: This isn't muscle.
2: You're looking thin.
1: This is fat.
2: How do we
1: F-A-T
2: get
1: fat.
2: 8 pounds of fat? That means that's a lot of pounds.
1: I know. I know. I think it's right in my gut, too.
2: Can I see?
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9: Comfortable weather expected into your Wednesday evening here in the capital city. We'll look for temperatures to cool back to the mid-60s by 10 o'clock tonight. Wind should be out of the east and southeast at around 5 to 10 miles an hour. The winds will pick up as we head overnight tonight into the day on your Thursday, as we're expecting a breezy to windy day here in the capital city with temperatures back to the middle 80s. From the 1011 Severe Weather Center, I'm meteorologist Bill Rentschler.
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1: 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Amber. Okay? So
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1: Johanna has a commercial. 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So we're going to hand it to you, and you have to read it live.
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1: Are you ready for it?
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8: Comfortable weather expected into your Wednesday evening here in the capital city. We'll look for temperatures to cool back to the mid-60s by 10 o'clock tonight. Wind should be out of the east and southeast at around 5 to 10 miles an hour. The winds will pick up as we head overnight tonight into the day on your Thursday, as we're expecting a breezy to windy day here in the capital city with temperatures back to the middle 80s. From the 1011 Severe Weather Center, I'm meteorologist Bill Rentschler.
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0: 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But Froggy still has Gary and Johanna.
1: And I said, we need three, right? And you said, yeah, I was joking.
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1: Like, I give up texting this guy. 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
1: 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Like, in my mind, I'm like, what do you say when you're on the radio? I had no idea. And so I filled the airways with ums. And I went home that night. I had to drive an hour from the radio station to my house, where I knew my mom, my brother, my stepdad, they were all listening. And I walk inside the door, and the first thing my mom says to me is,
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2: I'm just crazy about cheese sauce. I love cheese sauce. Never noticed at the drive-thru, they always got that little sign, no vehicle, no service. So this is what I did. I bought myself a Wonder Woman costume. 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The lady says, "Where's your vehicle?" I say, "I'm in my invisible jet." 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Helen!
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3: And now some breaking news. 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You couldn't sleep, so you diddled yourself, and then you finally went to sleep. 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
5: 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Smothered and covered, by God. 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I tell you what. Here's your pancakes.
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1: Have you ever seen a Hawaiian's foot before?
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1: They're made to walk like with no shoes.
2: Like they're flat?
1: Well, no. Yeah, they're flat and wide.
2: Why?
1: Like they can walk, like my old feet, poor old feet, like I try to walk on a little bit of lava.
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2: 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Propane tanks, no gasoline. Jenga says that I got the free. And old couch that needs a good cleaning. Baseball net that Amar says is needed. But I'm selling all this stuff. I'm just trying to make a buck.
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7: Increasing clouds tonight into your Thursday morning, and not quite as cool. We'll drop down to 56 for the overnight low. And then for Thursday, windy and warm with a high near 84 and a mix of clouds and sunshine. Also a 20% chance for a shower or thunderstorm in the afternoon and evening. 92 for the high temperature on Friday with a slight chance for a thunderstorm late. From the 10-11 Severe Weather Center, I'm Chief Meteorologist Brett Anderson.
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9: 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Everybody was evacuated from the Keys except for one guy. Is going to stay there and tie himself to a tree on the beach to prove a point. And the point was, he said, that at 53 years of age, he was in good enough physical condition to withstand the wind and the rain from a Force 3 hurricane. Let me explain something to you. It isn't that the wind is blowing. It's what the wind is blowing. If you get hit with a Volvo, doesn't really matter how many sit-ups you did that morning.
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1: Increasing clouds tonight into your Thursday morning, and not quite as cool. We'll drop down to 56 for the overnight low. And then for Thursday, windy and warm with a high near 84 and a mix of clouds and sunshine. Also a 20% chance for a shower or thunderstorm in the afternoon and evening. 92 for the high temperature on Friday with a slight chance for a thunderstorm late. From the 10-11 Severe Weather Center, I'm Chief Meteorologist Brett Anderson.
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6: Increasing clouds tonight into your Thursday morning, and not quite as cool. We'll drop down to 56 for the overnight low. And then for Thursday, windy and warm with a high near 84 and a mix of clouds and sunshine. Also a 20% chance for a shower or thunderstorm in the afternoon and evening. 92 for the high temperature on Friday with a slight chance for a thunderstorm late. From the 1011 Severe Weather Center, I'm Chief Meteorologist Fred Anderson.
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6: When I went to my dad and said I want to be a comedian, he never said, oh, Lord, where we go wrong. 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
1: Increasing clouds tonight into your Thursday morning, and not quite as cool. We'll drop down to 56 for the overnight low. And then for Thursday, windy and warm with a high near 84 and a mix of clouds and sunshine. Also a 20% chance for a shower or thunderstorm in the afternoon and evening. 92 for the high temperature on Friday with a slight chance for a thunderstorm late. From the 1011 Severe Weather Center, I'm Chief Meteorologist Brett Anderson.
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7: Increasing clouds tonight into your Thursday morning, and not quite as cool. We'll drop down to 56 for the overnight low. And then for Thursday, windy and warm with a high near 84 and a mix of clouds and sunshine. Also a 20% chance for a shower or thunderstorm in the afternoon and evening. 92 for the high temperature on Friday with a slight chance for a thunderstorm late. From the 1011 Severe Weather Center, I'm Chief Meteorologist Brett Anderson.
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1: It's your CBS Country Daily Dirt. The Warren Treaty have a new album on the way. It's called The Story of Michael and Tanya, and it'll be out this summer. The 10-song album features collaborations with Babyface, Whoopi Goldberg, and Wynonna. The Story of Michael and Tanya drops on June 19th. Chase Matthew is speaking out against his ex-bandmate Carson Richards after his arrest over the weekend. Carson was arrested on Saturday following the Barbecue and Barrels event in Owensboro, Kentucky, and is facing several child assault charges. Chase said in a statement that the situation has been one of the most shocking and heartbreaking things he's ever experienced. He added, "The reality is you don't always know what someone may be doing outside of your workplace." Carson was immediately removed from the band and is no longer associated with him or his team. Amy Grant is back with new music. She recently released The Me That Remains, and it marks her first album in 13 years. The album is deeply personal and finds Amy reflecting on where she stands personally, spiritually, and creatively. Across the 10 tracks, there are themes of healing, connection, endurance, and grace. The Me That Remains is available now. It's your CBS Country Daily Dirt. I'm Brooke Summers.
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2: Yeah, I want tickets to the show on Thursday night at the Rococo. 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
5: Partly to mostly cloudy and breezy this morning with a 20% chance of rain, temperature rising into the mid-70s by noon. This afternoon, mostly cloudy and windy with a 20% chance of isolated showers and thunderstorms, high in the low 80s. Tonight, mostly cloudy with a 20% chance of rain in the evening, then decreasing clouds, low in the upper 50s. From the 1011 Severe Weather Center, I'm meteorologist Brandon Rector.
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1: The flanges is the part that went on your boobs. 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
2: was
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0: Doggy likes a good quickie. 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
1: Partly to mostly cloudy and breezy this morning with a 20% chance of rain. Temperature rising into the mid-70s by noon. This afternoon, mostly cloudy and windy with a 20% chance of isolated showers and thunderstorms, high in the low 80s. Tonight, mostly cloudy with a 20% chance of rain in the evening, then decreasing clouds, low in the upper 50s. From the 1011 Severe Weather Center, I'm meteorologist Brandon Rector.
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0: Good morning, 6:36. Today is Thursday. Why Am I Still Single is coming up a little after 7 o'clock this morning. So get ready. We got a Missourian joining the show who is now in Nebraska. What the heck is going on?
1: You want me to do it? I'm going to do it.
0: I got it now. Sorry, guys, behind the scene talk. Yeah, we got a girl. Her name is Brandy. Brandy's only been in Lincoln for a week, and she's already is coming on the show for Why Am I Still Single? So it should be fun and exciting, and welcome to Nebraska. Instead of her getting like a care package, she's getting a dude.
1: Hopefully.
0: Yeah, we don't know. We'll see what she thinks about it and whether or not they exchange information in the end. So that is on the way after 7 o'clock this morning, so stick around for that. We'll be turning on the cams, getting all that stuff ready. Also, Savannah Bananas, you can still win your tickets if you want to go. Go to froggy981.com with Equity Bank. We're giving you a chance to win two tickets to the sold-out event coming to Haymarket Park. That's the Thursday. There's also a game on Saturday at Memorial Stadium. A little bit later this morning, sometime after 8 o'clock, we'll reveal additional details on how you can win tickets, more tickets than the two that we've been talking about for the Thursday game. So it's good news. You know what I mean? We have tickets here. We got tickets there. And we'll be hooking you and your family up. But you got to listen to the radio for all the details. And that'll be coming up a little bit later this morning. Are you ready to get going today?
1: Yeah, let's go.
0: I don't know this necessarily are.
1: Why?
0: Just looking at your face right now, nobody else can see it, but I can. You got makeup everywhere.
1: I got half makeup on. Yeah. Rude. Nobody gets to see me right now. You don't have to reveal that.
0: I know. We got to be honest with our listeners. Even though they
1: Why?
0: Can't
1: they don't need to know what I look like.
0: Well, they need to know that you're not being 100% transparent and truthful.
1: Well, you want me to say,
0: my
1: body is ready, but my face is not?
0: Your mind is ready.
1: My mind is ready. I'm ready for this. Why am I so single? Did I get a late start today? Yeah, I did.
0: That happens. It does. You still. The good news is you did oversleep this morning. The good news is because your phone was dead, your body got up. No, that I'm getting.
1: My body still got up. Yeah,
0: your body still got up.
1: Mm-hmm. So I've been living this lie with this charger. It's been not working. Like it was a dumb adult decision on my end. I should have bought a new charger like 2 weeks ago. It's been like you have to put it in your phone like a certain way to get it to charge, and I've just been living that lie. Like I don't want to buy another charger.
0: Well, do you think you've got the lint in there? Everybody's saying about the lint.
1: No, because it works just fine on other chargers. Like, I have a charger here, and I have a charger in my car. Those ones work just fine. It's the one by my bed that is the issue, and that's the most important one.
0: That's a dude move right there.
1: That's a Johanna move, okay? That's what that is.
0: I'm glad you made it in.
1: Me too.
0: Yeah, stick around. Why Am I Still Single? With Sauter Hammond Jewelers on the way after 7 o'clock this morning.
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0: Good morning, 6:50. It is 60 now in Lincoln. High today is going to get up to 84. Whoa, 93 to start the weekend tomorrow. It's going to be windy today, by the way. One of the Nebraska windy days, up to 30 mile an hour. So if you got like a baseball game or something, a lot of hats flying off. 93 tomorrow, 89 on Saturday. I saw the weirdest video. Speaking of like high school sports, I think it was high school sporting event, and I don't know where it was, but there were these, I think they were playing soccer on turf, and the meteorologist was showing the clip, and he's like, pay close attention to the turf. So I'm watching it, and I'm seeing the turf. The turf is starting to move underneath their feet.
1: Why?
0: Like ripple up, and then the next thing you know, the players are noticing, and they're all running away from it. And then that ripple is kind of following them. And then it's just throwing stuff everywhere.
1: What?
0: It looks like something out of a movie. And
1: that's
0: then he explains.
1: Scary.
0: Yeah, it's a funnel. You know how they have like the dust, the funnels that come? But there was, but it was invisible. So you couldn't see the funnel.
1: Like a tornado?
0: No, Johanna. No, it's not a, I say funnel, I know you're going to go tornado. It's not a tornado. It was not an invisible tornado.
1: Don't be mad at me. There are other people that were thinking tornado.
0: You know the one like on the water?
1: Yeah.
0: It's like a little funnel.
1: It's kind of like a tornado.
0: I'm going to say funnel every time, but there's a different word for it.
1: When you say funnel, it's tornado.
0: But.
1: It's like a ground tornado.
0: Not a ground tornado. Coming from underneath the ground, a reverse tornado.
1: I've never heard of something coming from.
0: What is it called?
1: You're getting really upset about this.
0: A tornado.
1: Oh, you're using tornado to find out what it is? That's not that crazy. I said tornado.
0: Small, similar tornado. Similar.
1: Similar to a tornado. This is crazy.
0: It's like a funnel something. Death double. It's a death double or I've never heard of gustnado.
1: Death double or
0: a small, similar looking but distinct. Whirlwind is often called a dust devil.
1: Oh.
0: What did I call it?
1: Dust.
0: The desk. No. Just forget about it. Google the story.
1: Sounds
0: it's really cool.
1: Crazy.
0: Forget about it already. How irresponsible would the parents be if they dropped him off with the tornado?
1: Well, I wasn't saying an actual tornado, but like a tornado, first of all.
0: A mini, mini, mini, mini tornado with none of the extras. That's what makes those dust devils so weird. You don't see them coming. They're a devil. They're devilish.
1: That's...
0: And they come from underground. You're right. There's a lot of similarities.
1: Yeah. It's not that off base. I wasn't thinking like full-on tornado, like with sirens and stuff.
0: Okay. Guess we got 30 mile an hour winds today. Sideways ones. They're not coming.
1: Sideways ones.
0: They're not coming up from the ground. Everybody be safe. We're going to come back and turn the cams on. We'll get ready for Why Am I Still Single with Sardar Hema Jewelers. That is coming up.
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0: 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Also, while you're there, Savannah Bananas. One time a day, you can sign up to win with Equity Bank. It's for the Thursday show, or performance, or game, whatever you want to call it, at Haymarket Park. It's sold out. These are all sold out. And then after 8 o'clock this morning, we have details on the next way to win Savannah Banana tickets for you and the family. Details after Why Am I Still Single, which is straight ahead. Brandy is our feature. We have a match for Brandy. We also have possibly at least a steal already lined up for Brandy. And you say that he doesn't really know what that is, so I got to be careful.
1: I'll just do whatever you want. I don't know. He just said he doesn't know what a steal is.
0: Right, yeah. So he'll be possibly, maybe, we don't know until we get into the thick of it, whether or not a guy will come. Probably will. I was looking at the text line this morning. I don't know if you did or not, but there's several in there. Last second guy saying, I want her. I want to meet her. Well, too late. Unless you try to steal, you can text the word steal to 474-FROG. One guy, you know, we ask you if you're gonna, if you want her, then you gotta send a photo and something about yourself. Nothing. Just, I want to meet her. That's it. Ain't good enough. We gotta know what you look like. And the guy that was handpicked for Brandy, anything that you want to say about it?
1: No. I just, out of multiple great guys, I chose him. And you know what? Someone already is commenting on this stuff. Like, they can't even see his life. And I said, probably the more attractive one, you know? No, that's not even, that was not even what made me decide. If that were the case, I would have already known who I was going to pick out of the three guys I was looking at.
0: I saw the same comment that you're talking about. What they're saying is that if I helped, then it was probably, I said, go with the more attractive guy. They're putting that on me, not on you.
1: Mm. Well, regardless, that's not why I picked him. I picked him because I think that they have a lot in common. But who knows? You know, this kind of always goes this way. Might be a match, might not.
0: Who knows? Who knows?
1: I have a good feeling about it, but...
0: You know what I want? I want him to show her a good time no matter what. Even if it's only here on the radio. She knew. She's only been in Lincoln for a week now.
1: Put that you should put that pressure on him.
0: Show her a good time? Yeah. Verbally?
1: Yeah.
0: Yeah, I mean, and we'll see. Because this is different, you know. She'll be blindfolded. She's already aware. She went back. She must have watched last week's show, which ended up being a good one, I think, right? They matched.
1: Yeah,
0: and
1: it was a good
0: going
1: one.
0: Out and stuff.
1: Yeah.
0: She'll be blindfolded. She'll meet this guy, and then they'll take the blindfold off and see whether or not they want to exchange information. All of this is done on the radio and on the cam, so you can watch it. We'll be turning on the cams in just a few minutes. And, again, the steals will be out there if anybody wants to steal her away. A lot of guys have a lot of interest in her. She's in her mid to late 30s and never married, no kids. I'm sorry. I keep saying that. She was married at one point, I think, quickly.
1: Mm-hmm.
0: But no children, and she works in the hospitality, in the hotel business. So Brandy will be joining the show when we come back, and then we'll get ready for her match to come on. It's Why Am I Still Single with Sutter Hema Jewelers coming up.
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6: Partly to mostly cloudy and breezy this morning with a 20% chance of rain, temperature rising into the mid-70s by noon. This afternoon, mostly cloudy and windy with a 20% chance of isolated showers and thunderstorms, high in the low 80s. Tonight, mostly cloudy with a 20% chance of rain in the evening, then decreasing clouds, low in the upper 50s. From the 1011 Severe Weather Center, I'm meteorologist Brandon Rector.
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3: Okay, time for Why Am I Still Single with Sartor Hamann Jewelers. Our feature is Brandy. Brandy is in her 30s. Was married one time. I don't think for long. And is brand new to Lincoln. She's been here about a week or so from St. Louis originally. Hey, Brandy, can you hear us okay?
4: Yeah, I can hear you.
3: You know, I was just thinking about you. So you come to Lincoln, you've been here a week, and you're already on a dating show on a radio station. Do you ever find yourself, are there long stretches of time where you are completely single, or do you like to be in some type of relationship? Does it make you feel, I don't know, more complete?
4: I haven't dated in like 3 years.
3: Really?
4: I hang out with people, but like I haven't actually like dated or like seen, like been seeing anyone like exclusively for like almost 3 years now.
3: No way. Really? Okay.
4: Yeah.
3: And a little bit of the backstory. So you just moved here for, kind of for work. There was a job here. You moved from St. Louis kind of on a whim a little bit. And you were, what were you saying? Were you complaining about being single or something to your coworker?
4: Yeah, single and lonely and bored.
3: And
4: you've been here an hour. Like, what do you mean?
3: Right. And so she said, hey, I know this radio show that I listen to. Let's get you on Why Am I Still Single? Now you're here.
4: Yeah, I guess she wanted me to, like, actually do work and stop, like, complaining.

0: Okay.
1: Okay. We want you to kind of just get to know who he is. And then you'll take it off, and you guys will decide whether or not you want to exchange information. If you do, great. If you don't, that's okay, too. We have been told, we don't know this yet, but there's already a guy that may come on the show to try to steal you away from him.
0: Oh, that's a thing?
2: Mm, yeah.
3: Yeah.
1: Yeah, we give, well, now they can also steal him away from you. So, which rarely happens, but it has happened in the past. If that happens, though, Brandy, we'll pull you aside and then ask you if you want to meet the other guy. And you can meet him and still go back to the original guy. Like, this is really loose. You know what I mean? Like, there's no, you're not going to be stuck with one. In the end, you will ultimately have a decision on if you want to exchange information with any of these people.
0: Okay, great. Do I, like, ask questions? Like,
1: Yeah.
0: Like,
1: you want to explain
0: I've never
1: that
0: been
1: to
0: on a virtual blind. Yeah,
3: okay. Yeah, you just talk to them like you would, you know, like your first meeting someone, just however you would talk to someone the first time you meet them. Yeah.
1: It can be as structured or as loose as you want it to be.
3: Yeah.
0: Okay. Well, so, I already asked ChatGPT, like, what I should ask.
3: So. Oh, there you go.
1: What did it say?
3: Perfect.
1: What did it say?
0: Oh, it said be cool, basically. Don't make it too
1: sexual. All right. Well, we're excited to see how this whole thing goes. Obviously, you're on the radio, and you also are live on the stream, so people can watch you. And they'll be able to do it the entire time that you're on. People will be watching you. Okay?
0: Okay.
1: So we're going to take a break. When we come back, then we'll tell you to put the blindfold on, then we'll bring the guy on. So you got a few more minutes without a blindfold. So go if you want to walk around and see things for a second and get something to drink and get ready. And then when we come back, we'll kick it off. Okay, Brandy?
0: Okay, cool.
1: All right. It's Why Am I Still Single with Sutter Hema Jewelers. The guy will be joining the show next.
4: Gary and Johanna. For sure. Morning, 6 to 10.
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8: Good morning. A smooth start to our commute. No reported accidents or major delays. We do have several construction projects. We'll want to use caution as we move through and around as South 40th D to Randolph wraps up. The second phase of South 40th from Randolph to O Street gets underway. Northbound lane closures on 40th between Randolph and O Street. Also, Cornhusker 35th to Havelock. Eastbound lane closures with some head-to-head traffic on Cornhusker in the westbound side. That area can run slow. Use caution with our bright sunrise. If you come across anything that gets in your way, call.
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6: Partly to mostly cloudy and breezy this morning with a 20% chance of rain. Temperature rising into the mid-70s by noon. This afternoon, mostly cloudy and windy with a 20% chance of isolated showers and thunderstorms. High in the low 80s. Tonight, mostly cloudy with a 20% chance of rain in the evening, then decreasing clouds, low in the upper 50s. From the 1011 Severe Weather Center, I'm meteorologist Brandon Rector.
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3: All right, we are ready to bring our feature back on the show. 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She's been here just over a week. She's from St. Louis originally. She is in her 30s and doesn't have any kids, and she's about to meet a guy. Brandy, he is in the waiting room. So we need you to go ahead and put your blindfold on. Are you ready? You ready to do this or what? Okay.
4: I'm ready.
3: All right. Okay. Get that blindfold on. And just a reminder, you, if you're listening to this on the radio, you can watch this too on a lot of different platforms. 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Also YouTube, Frog Mornings, Twitch. Okay, Brandy, can you see anything?
4: No. Do I look okay?
3: You look great. Yeah.
4: Thanks.
3: Okay, let's go ahead and bring on your match. His name, what is his name?
5: I think it's Brant, but we got to ask him because he got a silly little E at the end that's kind of confusing me.
3: Is it Brant? Are you there, buddy?
6: Yeah, I'm here. Can you hear me?
3: Yeah, we can hear you just fine. Can you see Brandy?
6: Yes, I can.
3: Okay. Is it Brant? That is your name?
6: Yep, Brant. That is
3: okay. All right. Guys, we're going to do a blind date. So, have you ever seen any of these before, Brant?
6: Yeah, I have.
3: Okay, cool.
5: Awesome. I like his voice.
3: Yeah. It's a little quiet, though. Can you hear it okay, Brandy?
4: I can.
3: You can?
6: That a little bit better.
5: Yeah. There you go. Yeah.
3: Why don't we? We've never really done this before, but how does she look blindfolded, Brant?
6: I like it.
3: All right. Well, hey. Let's go ahead and get into the blind date. Brant, introduce yourself to Brandy, and let's start Why Am I Still Single with Sauter Heyman Jewelers.
5: Oh, sorry. It was kind of hard to hear you. Try again.
6: Brandy, how are we doing?
4: Hi, I'm good. How are you?
6: Not too bad. So a quick move then over to Lincoln, eh?
4: Yeah, I don't know about quick because I'm still staying in the hotel, so I'm not officially moved in yet, but I'm in the process. I'm looking for a house, a place still.
6: Yeah. So, hotel industry, right?
4: Yep.
6: So what took you over to that?
4: I kind of got recruited. I worked in restaurants for a restaurant actually for like 15 years, and my now boss, I worked with her sister, and so she had kind of watched us, like, you know, work together and grow up together, so to speak, and she said, I think you'd be a good fit, you should come, you know, check out the hotel. And I went and interviewed with her with no intention to actually change careers at the time, and then I don't know, she had a lot of good things to say, and the pay was a lot better. So
6: pay's always good.
4: So yeah, 9 years later, here I am.
6: So what else do you like to do?
4: Oh gosh, I like to do a little bit of everything, really. I just hiked my first 14er like within the last year, so that was a lot of fun. Until I got to the top, and then I got scared and like cried and had to like like get myself to keep going. I like to ride on the back of motorcycles. I don't drive them because I don't trust myself, but I trust other people for some reason. I have three dogs at home that I love, and they drive me crazy. I'm an aunt, and that is really important to me. So
6: nice. Okay. Yeah. Well, yeah. Motorcycle definitely. When I saw that on your profile, I thought that's definitely a fit. I say.
4: That means you have a motorcycle. Well, tell me a little bit about yourself, Brant.
6: Yeah, I'm 42. I'm a first grade teacher. I've been at my current school now for 13 years. I did fourth grade for a little bit and fifth grade, but I'm definitely a fit for the first graders. I'm definitely not your typical teacher. I'm the type of teacher that's going to jump up on the desk, on the counters. I don't care. Like, I'm there for the kids to have a good time. Just earlier this year, I guess, I had grown my beard out for about, I think it was 17 months, and it grew about 7 inches, and that's not my normal thing. I usually do the scruff. But I made a little deal with my first graders that if they met a proficiency goal on an adaptive reading test, that I would allow them to shave my beard off in class. So they met the goal just barely, Made it a huge deal. I had my principal show up. My mother showed up. We filmed it all, and I let my kid. I pulled out the trimmer and everything, and beard bib, so I didn't make a giant mess. But yeah, I had my kid shave it. So back to the scruff I go. But yeah, I'm all for the kiddos. So.
4: I love that. That's great. Did they love cutting it and watching you cut it? I bet they were going crazy.
6: They were going nuts. So. Time. They're all like, when are you going to grow up back so we can do it again? Well, you know, that's time. otherwise, I'm the head middle school girls basketball coach here. I've been that for, I think, 8 or 9 years. I'm currently in my golf season. I'm the varsity boys golf coach. I'm actually sitting outside my golf course right now. We have a golf invite today here, starting in an hour and a half or so. So I guess I just have my first golfers show up right in my truck here, so.
4: My do they know that you're on the blind date in your car?
6: Boy, can I coach? What are you doing?
3: Do they? We're gonna jump in here. Do they, Brent? Do they know? Do your students know that you're on the radio and meeting a girl right now?
6: No, they don't.
3: Are you gonna say?
5: Graders. Yeah, they'll roast you for sure.
3: We're having there every once in a while you cut out, so if we don't if we look confused, it's just not because you're saying something confusing. This is we're having a hard time sometimes hearing you.
5: Yeah,
3: guys, that was great. We're gonna stop the blind date there, so we're gonna take a quick break and you guys will keep talking. Okay, then when we come back, we're gonna let Brandy see you. There is something though that we do allow people to do, and that's a steal. So if anybody's wanting to steal Brandy away from Brandt or Brandt away from Brandy, you want to text the word steal right now on a 474 frog. You can also click a link. Producer Dave will put a link up on the cam that you can click and we'll bring you right on the show. So we'll just take the next step. Why am I still single? See what people are saying about you guys, and then you know, ultimately whether or not you want to exchange information. We'll do all of that when we come back. Why am I still single with Sauter Heyman Jewelers?
1: Jerry and Johanna.
0: 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It's a good day to have a
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8: Keep up the good work. No accidents or major delays. Most traffic moving well. A few volume slowdowns, and we do have several construction projects. We'll want to keep in mind 70th Arbor to Bluff Road. That is closed for a paving project. The detour is Arbor Road to 56 to Bluff Road. And work continues on 98th Adams to Layton. Periodic lane closures north and southbound for a waterline project. If you come across anything that gets in your way, call the traffic hotline 402-479-1414. That's another check of your time saver traffic.
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3: Okay, Brandy is still blindfolded. Wow, what a great conversation. If you're on the cam, you caught the two getting a little deep, a little personal. We're going to find out whether or not they are interested enough to exchange information coming up here in just a few minutes. We got to first do a couple things. One is read some comments, and then secondly, we're going to see if we have any seals for either of these two. Johanna, what's the vibe? What are people saying about him?
5: Oh, everybody loves it. Christopher says he's a great guy. It's amazing. This Johanna, this is a great match. This match is amazing. This is a match. I mean, I haven't seen one person say anything. And the person who said this is amazing is usually the person every week that predicts that it's not going to be a match.
3: Oh,
5: it's kind of
3: really?
5: Crazy. And I'm also getting messages on the text line, like people, I mean, multiple that are like, hey, I know Brant. He is the best guy ever. I mean, like, gosh, Brant, I only thought you were great because of what you told me. And now I'm getting all these people. They're like, no, he's the best guy in the world. It's just cool to see that. So you have a lot of fans right now.
6: Well, I love it.
3: Okay, well, now let's see if we have any steals. If anybody texted the word steal to 474-FROG, or did anybody click the link that we have up on the cam? Johanna, did you send any links out?
5: I have sent out 3 links.
3: Whoa.
5: Yeah, a lot. So one was a pre-scheduled steal. Someone who wanted to meet Brandy, but I told her I already found her a match. And so that person is, I believe he's in the waiting room.
3: Okay.
5: We'll have to come to David to see if the other ones are. There was another one for Brandy, and then one for Brant.
3: Okay.
5: What are people doing? It's crazy trying to steal up in here.
3: Can you hear David?
5: Oh, sorry.
20: Right now it's just Scott in there trying to swoop in.
5: Just okay. Scott's in there?
20: Yes.
5: Okay.
3: Okay. Hey, Brant, get used to it, buddy. You know what I mean? Like, if this works out, you're going to have guys probably coming after her. Let's go ahead. We're going to put you into the waiting room for a minute, okay? Okay, we're just going to talk with Brandy. Like, this is so hard because you're blindfolded.
4: I know.
3: How are you feeling about your conversation so far with Brant? What do you think?
4: Man, it's been great. He seems like a really genuine, like, just, you know, nice, kind person. So, yeah, the conversation's been great, and I feel like we have a lot of unfortunate, like, things in common that, you know, connect on a different level.
3: Uh-huh. Now, there's another guy that's wanting to meet you. His name is Scott. He's in the waiting room. If you want, we'll bring him on the show. It does not mean you can't go back to Brant. You can. Or you can just say no to Scott right now and just move forward with Brant. It's completely up to you.
4: So, I appreciate Scott, and it's flattering, but I think, based on the conversation, I think I'll probably just stay talking with Brant right now. So, I appreciate Scott. Maybe if it doesn't work out, hit me up later.
3: Okay, let's go back to David. David, did any in the time that we were talking to Brandy there, did anybody else join the show? Like, I guess specifically the girl that was wanting to meet Brant?
20: No one else joined, no.
3: Okay, all right, so let's go ahead and bring Brant back on. And again, Brandy is still blindfolded. She said no to Scott. Did you hear that, Brant? She said no to the dude. What did you say? I'm sorry, we can't hear you. Broke up.
6: I liked her choice there.
3: Okay. All right. it is time now. You're going to remove the blindfold, and you're going to be able to see what he looks like. And then you're going to, and then we build for a second, so give me 1 second. And then you'll be able to decide if you want to exchange information. Again, there's no pressure there at all. If you do, it just means you guys will get each other's contact info and keep talking. And if you don't want to, then you don't have to either. It's really up to you guys. Are you ready to see him, Brandy?
4: Yeah, yes.
3: Brant, are you ready for her to see you? She's ready to take it off. Go ahead and remove the blindfold.
4: So right now...
3: Tell us when you can see him. Okay.
4: I can see him. Okay. Brant, my hair looks okay.
5: I think he said it looks good. Brant, your audio is just cutting out so bad. Sorry.
3: We're going to have to lip read. Can you give a first impression, Brant, of Brandy?
17: My first impression of Brandy?
3: Yeah.
17: I say, I'm all about those that eyes and the smile. Like, you caught me right away with that. Looking through your pictures and the picture of your leg tattoo, that's what I keep drawing back to. I have fucking tattoos myself. I actually looked to get another tattoo this Saturday. So, yeah, I love it.
3: Okay, all right. And what about you, Brandy? Your first impression of Brant?
4: Seemed genuine, good conversation. Kind, which was, like, I keep using that word because it's important to me. but conversation flowed nice, so. Yeah, I think you're attractive, very attractive now that I can see you. I'm still, like, trying to adjust my eyes to the light again. But I'd be so curious to see what the beard looks like, so hopefully you've got it.
3: And no pressure here, Brant, but you do have to show her a good time. She's only, you know this, and maybe those listening didn't catch it early. She's only been in Lincoln for a week. She moved here from St. Louis.
5: Yeah, got to make a good
3: show
5: impression.
3: Around. Yeah.
5: Yep.
3: Johanna, do you have the special music ready to go?
5: I'll pull it up.
3: Okay. While you're doing that, we have a question for the two of you. We didn't get into this with Brant. Brant, do you have any kids?
17: I got 3 stepkids, to be honest. So back to my loss, I lost my wife as well to cancer.
3: Oh, God.
5: Oh, my gosh.
17: So, yeah, I went from my father, or from my brother losing him, and then 6 months after my brother passed, my wife got diagnosed with cancer. We battled for quite a while. We moved her down to Houston, Texas, which now I hate that city because of that reason.
3: Yeah.
17: We did the MD Anderson route and didn't work out. We lost her. And while she was getting treated, she actually sat chairside with my father being treated for his cancer. Not long after my wife passed, my father passed.
3: Oh, man. So sorry about that.
17: It's at this point I've learned to live that it's life and we got to appreciate what we got.
3: Mm-hmm.
17: You know, take chances such as this, you know, put ourselves out there and have fun. But yeah, I have 3 stepkids though.
3: Okay.
17: 29, 28, and 22.
3: Okay.
17: Kids. So,
3: do you, Brandy, do you want kids?
4: No, I never, I don't know. I never really wanted to be a mom.
3: Sure.
4: I just was not. Something that I,
3: yeah.
4: You know, some women want to be moms their whole life, and I just didn't really care.
3: Mm-hmm. So. Well, we all know that sometimes accidents happen. Johanna, can you play the music? Do we have it ready? Would you like to see what your little baby would look like if you guys were to have an accident, baby?
4: Sure.
3: Now, there's been a lot of talk about motorcycles. This does not look the safest, by the way.
4: I hope it has tattoos, too.
3: None of you are wearing helmets. And you got the little baby with a do-rag on the back.
4: Look how cute.
5: It's a cute baby.
4: It is, really.
3: And it looks like you guys got married. I see Brant wearing a wedding ring in the photo.
4: I don't see my wedding ring, so that's...
3: Okay. That is only... If something were to happen that you guys didn't plan, obviously. It is now time to decide if you guys want to exchange information. And if you do, we would love to do that. And then only thing we would ask is that you guys give us an update on Monday to tell us how things are going between the two of you, okay? The way we do this is we have you look away from the camera and give us a thumbs up or thumbs down. It really is pretty basic. And then again, there's no pressure. So are you ready to make a decision, you guys, without telling us? Okay, turn your head away from the camera and give us a thumbs up or a thumbs down and continue not to look. All right, Brant, I'm sorry. Brant, what do you got? Thumbs up or thumbs down? Tell us verbally. Thumbs up?
5: Thumbs up.
3: And Brandy, the first time I think I've ever seen this, what do you have?
18: Thumbs up.
3: Two. She got double thumbs up.
5: Double thumbs up, girl.
3: We have a match. Congratulations, guys. We're going to give you guys each other's information. What is going on with this music this morning? We're going to give you guys each other's information, and then we'd love to have you back on the show for an update, if we could, Brandy, on Monday, and then a text update from you, Brant, if that works. Okay, guys? Have fun getting to know each other. Yeah, as soon as we get off here, we'll give you guys each other's information, and we'll check in with you next week, okay?
18: All right.
3: All right. Thank you for being on the show. That's Why Am I Still Single? If you're single and want to be on, text us 474-FROG.
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8: Continuing through our drive time, no accidents or major delays. All directions moving fairly well. A few volume slowdowns, and we do have several construction projects. A few in the downtown area. Do watch for lane shifts and lane closures. Also, keep in mind, Cornhusker, 35th to Havelock, eastbound lane closure with some head-to-head traffic on the westbound side for street improvements. Also, 66th Street, Vine to Cotner, that is closed for a water and sewer install. If you come across anything that gets in your way, call the traffic hotline, 402-479-1414. That's another check of your time saver traffic.
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3: Well, we had a match. Why am I still single? Sondra Heyman Jewelers, Brandy and Brandt. There were so many things that were going on.
4: Like, I know.
3: Connection-wise between the two of them. And a lot of it heartbreak, though, yeah?
4: So, yeah, sad stuff. Sad stuff on both their ends. I knew there were a few things, like, pretty surface level, that the reason why I ended up picking Brandt for Brandy, I was like, well, you know what? I just really think the fact that they have these things in common, this will make them, you know, at least have something to talk about and could be important for a match. But then there was so much that came out that I was like, oh, my gosh. I would have never known that they had those things in common.
3: Right, yeah.
4: So I loved it. I thought that they had great conversation. They both, I mean, even just visually looked cute beside each other. But the most important part, like, their conversation was wonderful. I really think even if they don't end up dating or anything like that, I think that they would be really good friends.
3: Yeah, well, hopefully that she was attracted to him. And he obviously is attracted to her.
4: I know.
3: So. But you never really know, I guess. There's got to be more to it than that. I guess we'll find out. We'll have an update from him on Monday. I felt like an idiot, though, from the get-go. I don't know what's going on with me today.
4: Me, too. I was a lot of dumb behind-the-scenes stuff was screwed up.
3: Yeah. First, they're going on a date, and the music that I'm playing is, what is the name of
4: Bad
3: a bad day?
4: Bad Day by Daniel Powder. When you started playing, I was like, what is this? Why do we? What?
3: I didn't even catch it. I don't even, because really, if you don't listen to the words and you just listen to the music, it sounds like it would be nice little date music.
4: It is.
3: That's nice little piano.
4: But this is iconic. Like, everybody knows this is Bad Day song.
5: Where's the moment when need is the most?
3: See?
4: Where's the moment? Not now. Not with this match, because it's a bad day.
3: Well, and then he is, God, I don't even want to get into it because it's not my business to talk about, but he lost his wife. And he's telling the story about him losing his wife, and I'm playing.
4: He lost his brother, his dad, and his wife.
3: And this is the music playing in the background.
4: And this is the music. I literally was looking at you. I was like, you finally figured it out. And
3: why? Because I was just captivated by every word that he was saying. I wasn't even listening to the music. But if you think about it, like, that could be something that is told. Let's say he's at a club or something.
4: No,
3: you know?
4: Gary, don't even try to justify it.
3: So, you know, whatever. And what's incredible is those things could not get in their way.
4: No. There was even a seal for Brandy, and she's new here,
3: she said no.
4: Felt such a connection with Brandt that I was so glad when she said that, because I was like, I'm sure there's wonderful guys, and the guy that wanted to seal, I'm sure he's a great guy, but I don't know if you can get much better than Brandt.
3: Right. No, you can't.
4: He seems like a 10 out of 10 guy.
3: I feel bad, too, because when you first, like, floated in my way just to get my take on it, I'm like, I don't know. I don't know if this is going
4: to
3: work.
4: You wanted to pick a different guy?
3: Well, I just didn't know about him particularly.
4: What?
3: Yeah.
4: He was my top. That's crazy.
3: Yeah. But I was way off on it because I can't imagine a better match for her.
4: Mm-hmm.
3: So congratulations to the two of them. We'll get an update again on Monday for Brandy and Brandt. Welcome to Lincoln. Also, Brandy, she was on here commenting around. Hopefully you enjoy your, I won't say enjoy your stay, but hopefully you're here for a long time. She just moved here from St. Louis, and glad to have you. If you want to be on Why Am I Still Single, every Thursday we do it. We're looking for our next feature for next Thursday's show. If that's you, text us 474-FROG, a photo of yourself and something about yourself, and we could get you on the show. When we come back, we have details about another way to win Savannah Banana tickets. This is really going to be a great time. We'll tell you all about it here in just a few minutes.
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9: On the downhill side of our drive time traffic, no accidents or major delays. Everybody gets a gold star. 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Do watch for lane shifts and lane closures. Keep in mind Sun Valley Boulevard from Charleston to 10th Street, that is closed for bridge work. You'll have to follow the detour. And Havelock, 84th to 98th, that is closed for a bridge project. If you come across anything that gets in your way, call the traffic hotline 402-479-1414. Keeping you moving with Time Saver Traffic. I'm Chris Lofgren.
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15: Partly to mostly cloudy and windy today with a 20% chance of showers and thunderstorms. There could be an isolated severe thunderstorm or two, high in the low 80s. Tonight, mostly cloudy with a 20% chance of showers and thunderstorms in the evening. Once again, an isolated severe storm can't be ruled out. Then decreasing clouds, low in the upper 50s. From the 1011 Severe Weather Center, I'm meteorologist Brandon Rector.
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3: Okay, so you can win Savannah Banana tickets are coming on a Thursday and a Saturday in June. The Thursday, we have tickets. Let's just go ahead and tell you that. That you can win by going to froggy981.com and signing up. It's with Equity Bank?
4: Yeah.
3: That's froggy981.com. Now, we have another way that you can win tickets that we're ready to tell you about as well. And you have all of those details, yes?
4: Yes, and I am so excited about this. We have a way for you to win 4 tickets to Savannah Bananas in Haymarket Park. And so this is with Lincoln Airport. What we're going to do is like a big family-friendly event. Now, this is, remember I gave you a little teaser the other day? I was trying not to say too much, but I said this is something that I'm always looking for in Lincoln.
3: Yeah.
4: A family-friendly event like this, I mean, how many times, I just feel like I'm always like, I wish there was more stuff to do with the kids. I wish there was more stuff to do with the kids. This is a night that you will be able to do some fun stuff with your kids. So, do you have any, it's in the Braille Yard. It's happening Thursday, June 4th, 5 to 7 p.m., and we are going to be giving away that 4-pack of tickets, but also there's going to be a bunch of other giveaways. So we're going to have, I believe, Breeze Airlines with the Lincoln Airport. They're going to be giving away some tickets. And then Amigos is going to be there. Lincoln Children's Museum. Now, I don't know if they have this on here, but I heard this in the meeting. So I don't know if I'm allowed to say this, but I'm going to say it, that Lincoln Children's Museum is going to be giving away a free 1-year membership.
3: Oh, nice.
4: Yeah. And then there's going to be Girl Scouts there with cookies, Cold Stone Creamery, and Chiba Hut. And just a bunch of fun stuff. So it's going to just be a fun, there's going to be different activities for kids to do. So this is definitely something you can bring your kids to, bring the whole family to, hang out. And I mean, why not enter to win for a 4-pack to Savannah Bananas?
3: You got to be present to win. And like you said, it's all ages and it's free. And you're right. Usually when we do something, when we're giving away, a lot of times there's, you know, it's more of a party atmosphere. And this is just a little bit different. You know, it's kind of like, and that's what the Savannah Bananas is all about. Yeah, when you go, you're going to be able to buy a beer and watch the game. But it really is kind of like watching the Globetrotters. I mean, it is a family type of event. And that's what this is. What it's going to be all about. So we want to pack the rail yard. Okay, we want you to come out and have a great time, and you could be walking away with tickets for 4. And this is for the Thursday game as well at Haymarket Park. So go ahead and mark your calendar now, put it in your phone, and give yourself a little alert so you're there. And we hope that you are the lucky winner.
4: Yeah.
3: That's going to be Thursday, June the 4th, again, from 5 until 7 o'clock. You can find out more details about everything that we just told you by going to our website. Do you have tickets? Are you going?
4: I don't have tickets yet. I'm talking to a listener right now that might have some that I'm going to try to buy from
3: That's
4: her.
3: That's really embarrassing. But it just shows you, first of all, how coveted tickets are. And the ones that we have, we're giving you. And so we've got to try to buy them from listeners.
4: Yeah, no, for real. I would take it that way. We always say this, that we would give, I would way rather give away all our tickets to listeners who support us rather than get them myself. But I'll be trying to buy some from other people. I'm probably going to be one of those ones getting scammed by the scalper.
3: So now another way to win tickets. If you want more details about how to win them, if you want to go to Savannah Bananas and you don't have any tickets, go to froggy981.com.
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4: Hey, it's Johanna with Starlink. You know what I think is one of the most underrated stressors in life? It's bad internet. Everything's fine until it is not. And then suddenly you're

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1: Partly to mostly cloudy and windy today with a 20% chance of showers and thunderstorms. There could be an isolated severe thunderstorm or two, high in the low 80s. Tonight, mostly cloudy with a 20% chance of showers and thunderstorms in the evening. Once again, an isolated severe storm can't be ruled out. Then decreasing clouds, low in the upper 50s. From the 1011 Severe Weather Center, I'm meteorologist Brandon Rector.
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4: $5,000. 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Also, we just announced a few moments ago, we are giving away Savannah Banana tickets. This is a four-pack in addition to the two tickets you can win by going to froggy981.com and signing up with Equity Bank. You can do that once a day. The other one is an event you've got to come out to on June the 4th from 5 until 7 o'clock in the rail yard. Somebody's going to be leaving with four tickets to that sold-out Savannah Bananas game for the Thursday show at Haymarket Park. So, and we're wanting you to share. We don't, I don't know that we said that a minute ago on the air. We want
5: no.
4: If you're on Facebook and you see that post, share it, get it out there. So it, I don't know, it does something with the algorithm, doesn't it? Where more people will see it.
5: Yeah, we want to make this thing big. I'm so excited. It's going to be a fun family-friendly event, and so there's going to be tons of activities for kids. There's going to be, I mean, you're going to be able to win stuff even if you don't have kids. It's just family-friendly. So if you have kids, you can bring them. If not, whatever. But you can win stuff all throughout the evening while we're there. So there's going to be concert tickets. The airport, Lincoln Airport's going to be giving away flights. There's going to be,
4: What kind of stuff is for kids? I heard bounce houses and stuff.
5: See, that wasn't listed, so I don't know if they've confirmed all the things that are going to be there yet, so I don't want to tease you with too much.
4: Uh-huh.
5: But I'm sure there will be things like that, other activities for kids. Just imagine going downtown and there's an event for kids. There's going to be fun stuff for them to do. So,
4: no, what we need to do is a dunk tank.
5: A dunk tank would be awesome.
4: Would you do it?
5: No.
4: What do you mean?
5: I'm not being dunked.
4: Well, they got to hit the bullseye.
5: Yeah.
4: Wouldn't do it?
5: No, I wouldn't. Would you?
4: Yeah, I would do it.
5: Oh, so easy to say when you live in California.
4: I wouldn't do it. Well, who cares?
5: This sounds like a good event for you to come back for then.
4: I think I've done a dunk tank before in the radio station parking lot years ago.
5: Really?
4: Yeah.
5: You're an expert.
4: Actually, I didn't. It was the girl that was working with me.
5: Yeah, I knew it.
4: And I think she had a bad back. I think she just had surgery or needed surgery.
5: I know. You know, the funny thing is, you always this narrative of like, I've already paid my dues. I don't think you really have.
4: I think you have somehow made
5: all the monkeys around you do stuff.
4: No, you're not a monkey.
5: I didn't say I was a monkey, but now I feel like you do think I'm a monkey since you
4: Penthouse
5: just said
4: Amy has told me I have earned it. She's told me that face to face. So, and you want an elderly, she don't want, that's a liability to get me up into that tank. Her too. Let's just get Corey in there. We'll put Corey in the tank.
5: I think they're going to have banana splits there.
4: Oh.
5: Mm-hmm.
4: Banana splits?
5: Yeah, banana splits for Savannah Bananas. You ever have a banana split?
4: Well, I went immediately to just
5: what
4: people doing the splits. I don't know why.
5: You not know have what? You don't know what a banana split is?
4: Of course, I've been to Dairy Queen. I know what a banana split is.
5: Okay.
4: But I just started thinking about the split part.
5: A banana doing the splits?
4: No, Johanna, just a dude doing splits. That's what I was imagining.
5: This is why people say you have tendencies.
4: Why?
5: You just, when I said banana split, you imagined a man doing the splits?
4: Yeah. I did. I did.
5: Okay.
4: Yeah. Well, I didn't think of a dessert, but you're right. So we'll have desserts out there, banana splits.
5: Maybe a guy doing the splits. I don't know.
4: We're still figuring out the details. Just make sure you're there, and you could be leaving with four tickets to the sold-out game on Thursday. Thursday, there's a Saturday game as well, Memorial Stadium. We're talking about the Haymarket Park one, though. For all of the details, go to our website and grab them and tell your friends and family to show up, too, so you guys can win tickets today. Savannah Bananas, okay? Again, that date is going to be on June the 4th from 5 until 7 o'clock in the rail yard.
3: Wake myself in the sun of the morning. Gary and Johanna in the morning.
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3: Congrats again to Brandy and Brant. They exchanged information this morning. Really curious about this one, how this is going to be on Monday when we get an update from the two of them. Anything you want to say about today's Why Am I Still Single? If you missed it, by the way, it's all recorded. You can go back and watch. It was really good.
4: I thought it was great. They both had a lot of things in common. Everybody thought it was a great match. No one didn't think it was a great match. So we'll see what happens. I hope something comes of it, but either way, she said that this was such a fun experience. I love you guys. Brand new Brandy's got a date.
3: Oh, she said she messaged the show and said that?
4: Yeah.
3: She's brand new to Lincoln. She's only been here a week, and she's working at a hotel. I think she's living out of the hotel right now. We never really asked her that, but I think she is.
4: Yeah, she is. She doesn't have a place, permanent place yet. No.
3: Yeah, yeah. And she was talking to a coworker about being single, complaining about it. She said she was bored. And that's how she ended up on the show. Her coworkers are a listener and convinced her to come on. And it was really nice to meet her. And hopefully she matched with a guy that really, the more we got to hear from him, the more we loved about him. And it's not a secret how great of a person he is, because he had a lot of people that knew him that were commenting this morning about him. And the one thing that I think you're right, like, I don't know what it is about a man who's a first grade teacher.
4: It's attractive.
3: Yeah, it's, but like, he's also sweet. A man. He's also a man.
4: Yeah.
3: You know, like, and he told a story about how he grew his beard out for 14 months or something.
4: 17.
3: 17 months? Whoa.
4: Mm-hmm.
3: And then he challenged the kids. They had to reach some type of a goal. I think it was an academic goal. And if they did, they could shave off his beard. And just, I was watching her reaction to all of these stories. Yeah, and she loved it.
4: Yeah, it was good.
3: And then, you're right, there were some other things that they bonded on that are really sad. But it seems like there's a lot of things for them to build upon and get to know about each other. And we'll follow them. Monday, we'll have an update from them. And now we look for next Thursday's feature. So if you're single and you want to be on the show, they don't always work out this great. But we don't know until we get you on here. So if you want to be matched with somebody, then text us a photo of you and something about yourself. Even if you've done that in the past and we haven't commented or we haven't reached out to you, send it to us again. 474-FROG. Tomorrow we'll have some Brantley Gilbert tickets to get you into the weekend. And if you missed, also, we were talking here recently about Savannah Bananas, that there is another way that you can win tickets. This is a four-pack of tickets. 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Have a great day. We'll see you back here tomorrow. A bunch of music is coming your way next.
0: Oh, yeah. 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
15: 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Markets in the overnight. Grain future prices low overnight. As of 6 a.m. Central Time, July corn fell 4 cents, July soybeans dropped 28 cents, and July hard winter wheat is 7.5 cents lower. Soybeans declined sharply this morning amid heavy overall grain trade volume, thanks to an early announcement from Trump and Qing summit that declared Chinese soy purchases all taken care of. That's despite analysts widely expecting just that. China's very verbal committed to buying 25 metric tons of U.S. soybeans in each of the next three seasons, and is almost a billion bushels more than double their commitments in 25-26, and numbers that it's going to be tough to fit in the future balance sheets. Cash prices in Superior on the open are cash corn, 437 down 8, new crop corn, 460 down 8, cash milo, 348 down 8, cash beans, 1194 down 30.5, new crop beans, 1114 down 24, cash beans, 644 down 10.75, and new crop wheat, 654 down 10.75. 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

0: Augie and the Lincoln Airport are giving away a family four-pack to the Haymarket Park Banana Ball Game. 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
12: Partly to mostly cloudy and windy today with a 20% chance of showers and thunderstorms. There could be an isolated severe thunderstorm or two, high in the low 80s. Tonight, mostly cloudy with a 20% chance of showers and thunderstorms in the evening. Once again, an isolated severe storm can't be ruled out. Then decreasing clouds, low in the upper 50s. From the 1011 Severe Weather Center, I'm meteorologist Brandon Rector.

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KFGE, Milford, Lincoln. 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

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Good morning, and happy Thursday. Brian, back here with you again. Corey is out on the town. We don't exactly know where, but until he returns, I'll be here hanging out with you all morning and afternoon, bringing you all kinds of today's best country, just like this one up next. It's Corey Kent.

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6: Partly to mostly cloudy and windy today with a 20% chance of showers and thunderstorms. There could be an isolated severe thunderstorm or two, high in the low 80s. Tonight, mostly cloudy with a 20% chance of showers and thunderstorms in the evening. Once again, an isolated severe storm can't be ruled out. Then decreasing clouds, low in the upper 50s. From the 1011 Severe Weather Center, I'm meteorologist Brandon Rector.
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This is a new one. We've got our banana block party going on with our friends over at the Lincoln Airport. We're going to be out at the rail yard on Thursday, June 4th from 5 to 7, giving you a chance to win Savannah Banana tickets. That's right, the Savannah Bananas. For more information, head on over to the website. That's Rocky981.com. Coming up next, we got some Luke Combs.

It's Rocky 98. Hey, don't forget about our Fork Over the Cash giveaway that we got going on right now. You could win $5,000 just for listening and being a fan of Froggy 98. But they might throw in a couple extra dollars if you say you're a fan of Brian. I don't know. It's worth a shot. Chris Jansen up next. He's today's best country.

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1: 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That's Jordan Davis. He is today's best country. That one's called Bar None. Now, Jordan Davis, the very same one who just sang that song, is going to be coming to Harrister Cove this summer. And we've got some tickets for you. 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You can maybe even win some tickets out of it. 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
1: You're listening to Froggy 98. Brian here with you on this Thursday morning. It's already Thursday. We are already barreling towards the weekend. I am very excited for that. We've got some more of today's best country up next for you, though. Just like this one up next, it's Riley Green.

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Brian here with you on this Thursday morning. Hope it's off to a good start. Friday just a little bit away, but we've got more of today's best country up next for you because Froggy loves you, and today's best country up next is

0: Froggy and the Lincoln Airport are bringing the turbulence for Banana Bowl. Froggy didn't want to run out of ranch for this block party. So, amigos will be in the rail yard. Hey, it's going to be a Froggy Banana Ball Block Party on June 4th. A Banana Ball Block Party in the rail yard. 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
9: Partly to mostly cloudy and windy today with a 20% chance of showers and thunderstorms. There could be an isolated severe thunderstorm or two, high in the low 80s. Tonight, mostly cloudy with a 20% chance of showers and thunderstorms in the evening. Once again, an isolated severe storm can't be ruled out. Then decreasing clouds, low in the upper 50s. From the 1011 Severe Weather Center, I'm meteorologist Brandon Rector.
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That Jelly Roll, Heart of Stone, he is today's best country here on Froggy 98. Now, Jelly Roll, he's going to be making a pit stop in Kansas City this summer with Post Malone. And if that's not a dynamic duo, I don't know what is. And you know that you're going to want to see that dynamic duo live in concert. And that's where Froggy's here to help. We've got some tickets for you. 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

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It is the perfect midday treat. And if you don't eat it, I will. So, you know.

0: That's Thomas Rhett. He is today's best country here on Froggy 98. That one's After All the Bars Are Closed. Thomas is going to be coming to CHI Health Center this fall with Zach John King on the Soundtrack to Life tour. And before you ask, yes, we're looking out for you, so we've got some tickets for you. 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

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We got the Banana Block Party coming up on June 4th. We're going to be out at the Rail Yard from 5 to 7, giving you a chance to win some Savannah Bananas tickets. What? Yeah, some Savannah Bananas tickets. Thanks to our friends over at the Lincoln Airport for setting it up. For more information, head on over to the website at froggy981.com.

You're listening to Froggy 98. Brian here with you on this Thursday morning. Hey, stick around, because here's a little taste of what we got coming up in 15 minutes for you. Yeah, that's right. And then coming up in 7 minutes, we've also got some Megan Maroney for you.

Yeah, that's just how we do it here on Froggy 98. Like I said, my name's Brian, and I'm here hanging out with you all morning and afternoon, bringing you all kinds of today's best country, because that's just how we do it. That's what we love to do. So let's keep the music rolling. Lauren Elena up next. She is today's best country. Another

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6: Partly to mostly cloudy this afternoon with high temperatures climbing up into the low to mid 80s. It will be a windy day though, with winds out of the south gusting up to 40 to 45 miles per hour. Heading into this evening, we could see some showers and thunderstorms, some of which could be severe, a low end severe weather risk. That risk is a little bit higher on Friday with our temperatures climbing up, perhaps into the low to mid 90s. From the 10-11 Severe Weather Center, I'm meteorologist Carmelo Latuca.

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today's best country here on Froggy 98. That one's What He'll Never Have. Dylan is going to be coming to the Buffalo County Fairgrounds this summer. And we've got some tickets for you. If you want to see how you can win them, all you have to do is head on over to the website at froggy981.com. It really is that simple. 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
12: I'm Ryan Martin with a look at your midday market update. Grain markets at midday in the red, deeply in the red, led by soybeans with a 30 to 45 cent drop. Apparently the Trump and Xi talks are going absolutely swimmingly. Now as you hear the reports on it, look, nothing's bad happened over there, but China has been adamant that they're not purchasing any more soybeans. Anything on the ag side is going to be non-soybean, and the 25 million metric tons they've already agreed to is where the buck stops. And so the market had apparently gotten bowled up over Trump and Xi so much that, you know, the idea that they are going to buy what they said they're going to buy doesn't necessarily support the market anymore. Corn's going down, I believe, just due to the fall off in beans. We're also seeing energy markets pull back slightly. Nothing new on the war front right now. And wheat markets coming back, pairing the gains that we saw earlier this week after the supply and demand report. Wheat, too, are ongoing in Kansas, not giving us very good results yet at all. I'm Ryan Martin.
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That's Jelly Roll with Liar. He is today's best country. Now, Jelly Roll is going to be coming to Kansas City this summer. And I know what you're thinking. Okay, Jelly Roll concert, that could be cool. What if I told you Post Malone is also going to be there? Your ears perk up a little bit, right? But what if I tell you that we're giving you a chance to win free tickets to the Jelly Roll and Post Malone concert? You're probably going crazy right now. And if you want to channel that craziness, all you got to do is head on over to the website. That's froggy981.com. 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

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Brian here with you on this Thursday afternoon. We are so close to Friday, my friend. So close. Only one more day and then the weekend is here. But until then, I'm going to help you get through your work day by bringing you all kinds of today's best country. Just like this one up next, it's Luke.

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10: Partly to mostly cloudy this afternoon with high temperatures climbing up into the low to mid 80s. It will be a windy day though, with winds out of the south gusting up to 40 to 45 miles per hour. Heading into this evening, we could see some showers and thunderstorms, some of which could be severe, a low-end severe weather risk. That risk is a little bit higher on Friday with our temperatures climbing up, perhaps into the low to mid 90s. From the 10-11 Severe Weather Center, I'm meteorologist Carmelo Latuca.
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Yay, we're giving you a chance to win some Jason Aldean tickets because he's coming to Kansas City this summer with Chase Matthew, Mackenzie Carpenter, DJ Silver, a whole lineup. 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

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Corey is off on an archaeological expedition through the pyramids of Giza, so I'm filling in for him here for just a couple of days, bringing you all kinds of today's best country, just like this one up next. It's Jordan.

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Cadillac, horns on the hood. My buddy Frankie had his dad hook him up good. 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
3: Partly to mostly cloudy this afternoon with high temperatures climbing up into the low to mid 80s. It will be a windy day though, with winds out of the south gusting up to 40 to 45 miles per hour. Heading into this evening, we could see some showers and thunderstorms, some of which could be severe, a low end severe weather risk. That risk is a little bit higher on Friday with our temperatures climbing up, perhaps into the low to mid 90s. From the 1011 Severe Weather Center, I'm meteorologist Carmela Latuca.
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Brian here with you on this Thursday afternoon, getting you through your work day. Corey is, he is off doing a reenactment of the expedition that Lewis and Clark took up the Mississippi, Missouri River, all that kind of stuff. So I'm filling in for him for a couple of days, bringing you all kinds of today's best country. And we're having a good time listening to all kinds of great stuff, just like this one up next. It's Cody Johnson.

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That's Jason Aldean. He is today's best country with Whiskey Drink. Jason's going to be coming to Kansas City this summer, and we've got some tickets for you. If you're going to see how you can win them, all you have to do is head over to the website at froggy981.com. 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

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Brian here, spending some time with you on this Thursday afternoon. Tucker Wetmore is going to be coming to La Vista, Nebraska this summer on the Brunette World Tour, and we've got some tickets for you. If you want to see how you can win them, head on over to the website. That's Froggy981.com. 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
3: 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What does a baby computer call his father? Data. What do you get when you cross Google Drive with an elephant? Lots of memory. Why did the computer get Google Glasses? To improve its website. What is a Google employee's favorite snack? Computer chips. What was Google doing in the store? Just browsing. And finally, what search engine do babies use? Google Gaga. 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
1: I was in Miami when Hurricane George hit the Keys. And I thought this was funny. Everybody was evacuated the Keys from the Keys except for one guy who was going to stay there and tie himself to a tree on the beach to prove a point. And the point was, he said, that at 53 years of age, he was in good enough physical condition to withstand the wind and the rain from a Force 3 hurricane. Let me explain something to you. It isn't that the wind is blowing. It's what the wind is blowing. If you get hit with a Volvo, doesn't really matter how many sit-ups you did that morning.
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2: What does a baby computer call his father? 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Why did the computer get Google Glasses? To improve its website. What is a Google employee's favorite snack? Computer chips. What was Google doing in the store? Just browsing. And finally, what search engine do babies use? Google Gaga. 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
1: Hi, this is Lance Farmers Cooperative in Dorchester with the closing grain markets for Thursday, May 14th. July corn was down 13 and a quarter at 468. September corn was down 13 at 474. July beans were down 36 and a half at 1193. And August beans were down 33 and three quarters at 1190. July Kansas City wheat was down 19 and a half at 705. 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

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That one always gets me excited. Makes me excited to have some free time. Enjoy the weekend, because I don't know if you know, but tomorrow is Friday. Friday, if you will. It's going to be a great time. We're almost there. Well, I'm kicking things over to Brooke. She's going to keep bringing you all kinds of today's best country, just like this one up next. It's Bailey Zimmerman. Why?

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0: Cowgirl.
1: Parmalee, it's called Cowgirl on Froggy 98. So you've probably heard of the Triple Crown of Racing. So it's like when you win the Kentucky Derby, the Preakness, and the Belmont Stakes. While Luke Holmes could actually get the Triple Crown of Country Music, that's when you get, like, New Artist of the Year, Male Female Artist of the Year, and Entertainer of the Year. He's up for Entertainer of the Year. He's won the other two previously.

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9: Partly to mostly cloudy this afternoon with high temperatures climbing up into the low to mid 80s. It will be a windy day though, with winds out of the south gusting up to 40 to 45 miles per hour. Heading into this evening, we could see some showers and thunderstorms, some of which could be severe, a low-end severe weather risk. That risk is a little bit higher on Friday with our temperatures climbing up, perhaps into the low to mid 90s. From the 10-11 Severe Weather Center, I'm meteorologist Carmelo Latuca.
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It is Froggy 98 with Thomas Rhett. It's Die a Happy Man. We want you to be happy. We don't want you to die. I just want you to be happy and give you cash. Give you lots and lots of it. $5,000. We've got the $5,000 sweepstakes. We want to pork over the cash. You know, you can bring home that bacon.

He must be in beast mode because he's been awfully quiet lately. It's Jelly Roll Need a Favor on Froggy 98. So, you know, he said that he kind of fell off after the holidays and then his, like, broken collarbone and everything. And he had gained a little bit of weight back. And, you know, he's really been busting it to lose that weight. He said about 40, 50 more pounds. You're going to see him on the cover of, like, Men's Health. Well, he's already been on the cover of Men's Health, like GQ and Vanity Fair. So I think he's in beast mode right now. He's going to come back out and he's going to be shirtless on a magazine.

It's Froggy 98 with Nate Smith. It's Fix What You Didn't Break. So Leanne Rimes is having to postpone some additional shows because she's been ordered to remain on vocal bed rest. So she posted on Instagram. She said after a follow-up with the doctor, her doctor has strongly advised her to take another week of vocal rest as she heals from sickness. She did assure fans that she will be back at it real soon. And she said they're not canceled. They're just rescheduled shows.

He just sold out Red Rocks for the very first time. Russell Dickerson, it's happened to me on Froggy 98. And he got very, very emotional, which is understandable. Can you imagine selling out a venue like Red Rocks? Like, it's a lot of people. I don't know the exact number, but it's a lot of people.

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0: 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A Banana Ball Block Party in the rail yard. 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
3: The woman who invented the scrunchie has died. Reports are she couldn't put up with her life and got twisted in a hairy situation. When people heard about her passing, they got all knotted up. Pallbearers include Madonna, Sarah Jessica Parker, Debbie Gibson, Janet Jackson, and Paula Abdul. Instead of being buried, she was tied up, tangled, and got misplaced in the couch cushion. And rather than handing out tissues for mourners, they were given scrunchies that matched their clothes, and they wore them on their wrists so they could wipe away tears. Reporting from the Scrunchie Inventor Funeral, I'm Harry Frisback.
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5: How come when you call someone on the phone, you wake them up, they always pretend like they weren't asleep? Like it's so bad to be asleep? Like, it's always like, bring, hello? Oh, did I wake you? No, I was just sitting in a chair with a gun. What are we doing? I am ready to rock. I just got a new cell phone. Thank you. You ever get a new cell phone, you're too lazy to transfer all the numbers over, so you just stop being friends with a bunch of people?
0: Froggy, 98.
6: 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So you know that plane was skidding down that runway, there was some dog down there going, hey, hey, hey, hey, hey, hey, hey! 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I'm telling you, Scruffy, something is wrong. My toenails are gone.
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1: Like, I remember back when we first got married, and my wife would say to me, "We need to talk." I'd make the mistake of talking. And every time I talk, I'd get my butt in more and more trouble. Now I have learned, if she says to me, "We need to talk," I do exactly the same thing I do when a police officer walks up to my car window. I look straight ahead, I give short yes and no answers until I find out what I'm being accused of.
0: Froggy, 98.
2: But I do like food, I'll tell you what, I enjoy it. The Waffle House, that's one of my favorite places right there. I like the Waffle House. Smothered and covered, by God. You're a communist if you don't eat it smothered and covered. But don't eat it too late, because you'll eat it smothered and covered, and it'll come out scattered and splattered, I guarantee you. It ain't funny. Good Lord, I could have been over and pooped through a keyhole in there. It was ridiculous. I was madder than a one-legged waitress working at the IHOP. I tell you what. Here's your pancakes.
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3: 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I have two children, a lovely children. 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She just bought her first bra. My life's over. And I didn't know about it. So I was at home helping my wife do the laundry, and I pick up this little flimsy bra, and I'm like, hey. I know this ain't yours. 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There they are.
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7: Partly to mostly cloudy this afternoon with high temperatures climbing up into the low to mid 80s. It will be a windy day though, with winds out of the south gusting up to 40 to 45 miles per hour. Heading into this evening, we could see some showers and thunderstorms, some of which could be severe, a low end severe weather risk. That risk is a little bit higher on Friday with our temperatures climbing up, perhaps into the low to mid 90s. From the 1011 Severe Weather Center, I'm meteorologist Carmelo Latuca.
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So we were just talking about Russell Dickerson selling out Red Rocks, and I was like, it's a lot of people, but I don't know how many. Almost 10,000 people is the capacity at Red Rocks. So he sold that out, and that's pretty amazing.

Parker McCollum, What Kind of Man on Froggy 98. You know what lives rent-free in my head? That he had a chance at a $1 million contract, and he was like, nah, dog, I'm good. He had just signed with a record label, and then another record label was coming and trying to, like, poach him. He hadn't really even signed yet. He said he was, like, in talks, and another one was trying to kind of poach him. And he was like, I don't want to have the reputation of being a sellout in Nashville. So he said no.

Jackson Dean with Heavens to Betsy on Froggy 98. So the ACMs just revealed their list of presenters for the upcoming 61st ACMs happening on Sunday. You got Keith Urban, Ashley McBride, Lauren Elena, Michael Bublé, what? Okay. And Shibuzi, all set to present awards on Sunday. Performances include Blake Shelton. You got Carter Faith, Dan and Shay, Ella Langley. Is anybody going to pay attention to anybody else besides Ella Langley? Probably not. It's all happening Sunday on Prime Video at 7 o'clock.

They're actually set to perform at the ACMs this weekend. It's Dan and Shay with Tequila and Froggy 98. Not only that, they say they're in their new era. Yep, that's right. They got new music on the way. They say it's a new era for them. But that's all they've really given us. Come on, Dan and Shay, give us a little more.

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2: Good afternoon. For the most part, traffic moving well. No reported accidents or major delays. We do have several construction projects. We'll want to watch for lane shifts and lane closures. Keep in mind, South 40th, D to Randolph, that's been closed for some time, remains closed. In addition, 40th from Randolph to O Street, northbound lanes are closed for a water main replacement project. Also, South 48th, normal to South Street, that's closed for a water main install. If you come across anything that gets in your way, call the traffic hotline, 402-479-1414. That's a quick check of your time saver traffic.
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9: I was in Miami when Hurricane George hit the Keys. And I thought this was funny. Everybody was evacuated from the Keys except for one guy. He was going to stay there and tie himself to a tree on the beach to prove a point. And the point was, he said, that at 53 years of age, he was in good enough physical condition to withstand the wind and the rain from a Force 3 hurricane. Let me explain something to you. It isn't that the wind is blowing. It's what the wind is blowing. If you get hit with a Volvo, doesn't really matter how many sit-ups you did that morning.
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10: I have a theory. I think your parents are riding along on the fashion train, and one day they go, "That's it, I ain't going any further." True story. Last year, I'm in the grocery store with my dad. He is wearing a pair of platform-heeled dingo boots, white flare leg Levi's that only missed the floor by 10 or 12 inches, and a skin-tight over 40 and feeling foxy t-shirt. Like, Dad, people are staring at you. Well, son, there's something about a dingo, man.
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11: But I think weather people make stuff up anyway, like the heat index. There's no such thing as a heat index. If it's 100 degrees, it feels like 100 degrees. But wouldn't it be great if other things in life worked as well as the heat index? Let's say you get pulled over by the cops. "Mr. Engvall, I clocked you at 103 miles an hour. "Yeah, but it only felt like I was doing 55. Must be that speed index.
0: Froggy 98. 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
12: Do you ever feel that no one is listening? 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

Riley Green and Ella Langley, Don't Mind If I Do, on Froggy 98. You know, Riley Green going to be the newest coach slash judge on The Voice. And we didn't know who the fourth was, but now we do. So you got Riley Green joining as a brand new coach. You got Adam Levine, Kelly Clarkson returning. And then you've got the queen. No, not Dolly Parton. Queen Latifah set to be the fourth judge on The Voice this season.

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1: It's your CBS Country Daily Dirt. The Warren Treaty have a new album on the way. It's called The Story of Michael and Tanya, and it'll be out this summer. The 10-song album features collaborations with Babyface, Whoopi Goldberg, and Wynonna. The Story of Michael and Tanya drops on June 19th. Chase Matthew is speaking out against his ex-bandmate Carson Richards after his arrest over the weekend. Carson was arrested on Saturday following the Barbecue and Barrels event in Owensboro, Kentucky, and is facing several child assault charges. Chase said in a statement that the situation has been one of the most shocking and heartbreaking things he's ever experienced. He added, "The reality is you don't always know what someone may be doing outside of your workplace." Carson was immediately removed from the band and is no longer associated with him or his team. Amy Grant is back with new music. She recently released The Me That Remains, and it marks her first album in 13 years. The album is deeply personal and finds Amy reflecting on where she stands personally, spiritually, and creatively. Across the 10 tracks, there are themes of healing, connection, endurance, and grace. The Me That Remains is available now. It's your CBS Country Daily Dirt. I'm Brooke Summers.
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5: As we get into the heart of our drive time, no accidents or major delays, most traffic moving well. We do have some slowdowns. South 56 running slow from almost Normal Boulevard to Pioneers Boulevard, both north and southbound lanes. And Nebraska Parkway running slow from about 40th to 56th Street. We do have several construction projects. We'll want to watch for lane shifts and lane closures. If you come across anything that gets in your way, call the traffic hotline 402-479-1414. Keeping you moving with Time Saver Traffic, I'm Chris Lofgren.
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Rock 98 with Jelly Roll. It's called Heart of Stone. So here's the thing. We have teamed up with Equity Bank. We were like, hey, Equity Bank, we got this really cool idea. And they were like, yeah, it's really cool. Let's do it. So we've got tickets to the sold out Savannah Bananas at Haymarket Park. Again, it is sold out. You can't get those tickets anywhere. Well, we've got some for you on our website. It's Froggy 981.

0: Froggy 98 and Randy Houser right there. It's called Running Out of Moonlight. You know, Nico Moon is going to be at the Astro on the 17th of September. It is Back to My Roots tour.
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5: On the downhill side of our drive time traffic, no accidents or major delays. Most everyone doing a great job. A few volume slowdowns, and we do have several construction projects. Do use caution as you move through and around. Keep in mind, Cornhusker, 35th to Havelock, eastbound lane closures with some head-to-head traffic in the westbound lanes. For street improvements, also Sun Valley Boulevard from Charleston to 10th Street, that's closed for bridge work. If you come across anything that gets in your way, call the traffic hotline, 402-479-1414. That's another check of your time saver traffic.
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11: We just paid somebody to childproof our house. 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Now you have to put latches on your drawers and cabinets so your children can't hurt themselves. 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He'll learn. Oh, you want to put a penny in the light socket? Try that out. Oh, hurt like hell, didn't it? 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
12: When I first started this business, I'll tell you what, I was broke, man. You ever been so broke, you eat broke food? Remember Spam? I finally figured out what that stands for. Stuff posing as meat. Meat doesn't have jelly on top of it. And meat does not make this sound coming out of a can.
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their world on fire and Froggy 98. So Ashley Judd just turned 58, and she did something, well, I wonder if she watched the movie 13 Going on 30 recently, and that's where she got the idea, because she actually threw herself like a 12th birthday party. There was singing, square dancing, there was reading affirmations, and lip syncing, because you have to have lip syncing at a 12-year-old birthday party. It was lip syncing to Hall & Oates in a hairbrush. I mean, she was 12 in 1979. She said she doesn't really remember any of her childhood birthdays, and it was a very trying time.

0: Froggy and the Lincoln Airport are bringing the turbulence for Banana Ball. Froggy didn't want to run out of ranch for this block party, so Amigos will be in the rail yard. Hey, it's going to be a Froggy Banana Ball block party on June 4th. A Banana Ball block party in the rail yard. The Lincoln Airport and Froggy 98. Froggy, how's your traffic report? No road rage is allowed. 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
1: Wrapping up our traffic reports, no accidents or major delays, most traffic moving well and getting back to normal. Everybody gets a gold star. We do have several construction projects and utility projects. Do use caution as you move through and around. A couple of slow spots to keep in mind. 56 from Normal Boulevard to Pioneers Boulevard, running slow, both north and southbound. Also 70th from Van Dorn to Pioneers Boulevard, north and southbound, running slow. Keep in mind, work continues on Sun Valley Boulevard from Charleston to 10th Street. That is closed for bridge work. Keeping you moving with Time Saver Traffic, I'm Chris Lofgren.
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Blake Shelton. It's called Texas on Froggy 98. He's set to be one of the performers at the ACMs this weekend, the 61st ACMs hosted by Shania Twain. No, I'm not going to be there this year. Don't rub it in, okay? I want it to be. They didn't need me this year. It's fine. Whatever. Other performers include Carter Faith, Dan and Shay, and, yep, Ellen.

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0: 1998.
1: I was in Miami when Hurricane George hit the Keys. And I thought this was funny. Everybody was evacuated from the Keys except for one guy who was going to stay there and tie himself to a tree on the beach to prove a point. And the point was, he said, that at 53 years of age, he was in good enough physical condition to withstand the wind and the rain from a Force 3 hurricane. Let me explain something to you. It isn't that the wind is blowing. It's what the wind is blowing. If you get hit with a Volvo, doesn't really matter how many sit-ups you did that morning.
0: Froggy, 98.
2: So we hired a contractor. And being a contractor, that's a great job to have. Because you can just ruin someone's life and leave. They took part of our fence down and put a porta-john in the driveway and left for 1 month. It looked like that's what I was having done. I called a company and I was like, I don't like on my fence and I like to pee in the driveway. Do y'all do that? And they said, that's the main thing that we do.
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1: I was in Miami when Hurricane George hit the Keys. And I thought this was funny. Everybody was evacuated from the Keys except for one guy who was going to stay there and tie himself to a tree on the beach to prove a point. And the point was, he said, that at 53 years of age, he was in good enough physical condition to withstand the wind and the rain from a Force 3 hurricane. Let me explain something to you. It isn't that the wind is blowing. It's what the wind is blowing. If you get hit with a Volvo, doesn't really matter how many sit-ups you did that morning.
0: 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You know, we

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1: Mostly cloudy this evening with clearing skies overnight tonight. Low temperatures drop down into the upper 50s. We will see windy conditions this evening, but those winds should begin to die down into the overnight hours. Plenty of sunshine on Friday, high temperatures in the low to mid 90s. Could see some isolated to scattered severe thunderstorms Friday evening, but damaging winds and perhaps some large hail. From the 10-11 Severe Weather Center, I'm meteorologist Carmelo Watuka.
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I just saw the cutest video of a dog obsessed with Riley Green. It's called Worst Way, Froggy98. He actually posted it on his Insta story. Someone posted when your dog is obsessed with Riley Green, and the dog was just standing there staring at him. And I was like, dog, we all feel you. We all understand.

It is Froggy 98. That's Jelly Roll with Liar. So Miranda Lambert's childhood home just sold for a whopping $1.5 million. Her home, her childhood home in Lindale, Texas. It went into pending status on March 21st. It's a four-bedroom, five-bath home. I always love when there's more bathrooms in a home than a bedroom because, look, nobody wants to be sharing bathrooms, okay? Everybody needs their own. Plus, you might have a guest, extra people over. Get out of my bathroom. Get out!

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5: This is Travis Tritt. You know how I feel about the voting situation right now in this country? It's a shame that after an election, we find out that a huge majority of our people don't go out and even take the time to vote or to register. I'm urging you to make a difference. Do what's right. If you haven't done it already, go out and register and vote. By doing that, you can have a voice and you can make a difference. So don't put it off. If you haven't registered, go out and do it today and make a difference.
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6: Because any of you dads with little girls, you know what I'm talking about now. When your daughter buys her bra for the first time, everything takes on a whole new meaning now. Somebody said something so innocent to me the other day, and I took it completely the wrong way. This guy goes, "Bill, you got a really pretty daughter." And I'm like, "What do you mean by pretty? You staring at her? Some kind of sicko? What's your problem?" And my wife's like, "Honey, the preacher was just saying."
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7: So we hired a contractor. And being a contractor, that's a great job to have, because you can just ruin someone's life and leave. They took part of our fence down and put a port-a-john in the driveway and left for 1 month. It looked like that's what I was having done. I called a company and I was like, "I don't like on my fence and I like to pee in the driveway. Do y'all do that?" And they said, "That's the main thing that we do."
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1: Mostly cloudy this evening with clearing skies overnight tonight. Low temperatures drop down into the upper 50s. We will see windy conditions this evening, but those winds should begin to die down into the overnight hours. Plenty of sunshine on Friday, high temperatures in the low to mid 90s. Could see some isolated scattered severe thunderstorms Friday evening, but damaging winds and perhaps some large hail. From the 10-11 Severe Weather Center, I'm meteorologist Carmelo Watuka.
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It's Brett Young, in case you didn't know, on Froggy 98. So Morgan Wallen is actually doing something really cool and setting a standard for accessibility at concerts. At his show tomorrow night in Gainesville, Florida, he's going to have live audio description for a blind attendee. This is the first of a kind at any stadium concert, but they think it could be the first for any major tour in the U.S.

He's a big fan of the Aloha protein bars. It's Luke Combs, Forever After All, on Froggy 98. He also says that he does the, what is it, the fasting? What is that fasting? You know, when you only eat, like, after breakfast and for, like, a long time you don't eat. What is that called? But he does it. I can't remember the name of it. But you know what I'm talking about, right? He says, I know I don't look like

Scotty McCreary along with Hootie and the Blowfish. It's called Bottle Rockets on Froggy 98. Shaboozy said to be a presenter at the ACMs this weekend. I hope he doesn't have a partner walk on stage with him because he's super, super tall. And then he's just going to make whoever it is look super short.

So Wetzel and Jesse Murph with High Road on Froggy 98. So Bravo just announced a new reality show. Maybe. I don't know. It sounds good, like it could be interesting. They say it's a mix of Real Housewives and Yellowstone. So it's focusing on wealthy wives in Texas Hill Country. And the working title is Secret Lies in Texas Wives. And they say it's centered on a tight circle of glamorous women as they run their families, they raise their families, they run their ranches and their farms, and they manage sparkling social calendars. But behind all the polished smiles, there are some intimate relationships and forbidden romance. I don't know. You might have caught my attention with that.

0: Froggy and the Lincoln Airport have your boarding pass to Haymarket Park for Banana Ball. 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
0: A Banana Ball Block Party in the rail yard. 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
2: 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Data. What do you get when you cross Google Drive with an elephant? Lots of memory. Why did the computer get Google Glasses? To improve its website. What is a Google employee's favorite snack? Computer chips. What was Google doing in the store? Just browsing. And finally, what search engine do babies use? Google Gaga. Happy 25th anniversary.
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3: And talking about losing stuff, actually, I think it's very big of me as a man to admit that I do lose things. Because you know what men normally say. Somebody stole it. I do that a lot, walk around the house. Somebody stole the remote control. My wife's like, that's right, Jeff. Somebody broke into our home, passed up the jewelry, and stole your remote control. Not only that, they got the case to the Doobie Brothers cassette. We're wiped out.
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3: 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Girls, say hello to Reverend Leonard. Hi! So, how you like the Beauty and the Beast panties there? Sure, Parker. Yeah, they got Snow White back at the house. Me, I'm wearing Lion King. 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
3: The woman who invented the scrunchie has died. Reports are she couldn't put up with her life and got twisted in a hairy situation. When people heard about her passing, they got all knotted up. Pallbearers include Madonna, Sarah Jessica Parker, Debbie Gibson, Janet Jackson, and Paula Abdul. Instead of being buried, she was tied up, tangled, and got misplaced in the couch cushion. And rather than handing out tissues for mourners, they were given scrunchies that matched their clothes, and they wore them on their wrists so they could wipe away tears. Reporting from the Scrunchie Inventor Funeral, I'm Harry Frisback.
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